0: It's the Weekend Throwdown. I'm Jagger and Ginger. Justin Bieber's a pretty smart guy. He's very creative as well.
1: He is, and you can tell in part by what he does as part of his creative process.
0: What's he do?
1: He frequently likes to relax and brainstorm ideas while solving a Rubik's Cube.
0: Really?
1: But yeah, he's officially a cuber, and some might think that makes you a genius, but, you know, other people say that maybe it just means that you have a really good

0: Justin Bieber. The song is called Speed Demon. It's the Weekend Throwdown. It's BuzzFeed quiz time on the show, Ginger.
1: That's right. It's BuzzFeed quiz time.
0: So what did you pick for us this week, Ginger?
1: Okay, you're going to like this one. Take this 9-question quiz and discover your perfect underrated 90s song.
0: Ooh, I kind of like this. So you took the quiz, right?
1: Always.
0: And what did BuzzFeed say about you?
1: So they said it's Black Cloud by Crazy Town.
0: Really?
1: I feel like that might be fitting at this very second.
0: Sometimes you live in Crazy Town.
1: Lately, I feel like I always live in Crazy Town. And it says, you've got a bit of an edge and you aren't afraid to show it. You feel like an underdog sometimes, all the time, but that just makes you fight harder. You're a mix of high energy and deep emotion, and you're always looking for a way to break through the noise.
0: That's a pretty good answer for you.
1: I'd say that's pretty accurate. Tell me you did not get that too.
0: I actually did. The only song by Crazy Town I know is Butterfly. So yeah, I got the same song.
1: You're not Crazy Town.
0: I could be Crazy Town.
1: I think you'd be more like Backstreet Boys.
0: Why not? I like Backstreet Boys.
1: I feel like you're a little more like boy band energy.
0: I think that's a compliment. I'll take it.
1: It is a compliment.
0: Oh, thanks, Ginger.
1: I mean, it's better than being Black Cloud.
0: And Crazy Town.
1: And Crazy Town. Oh, my goodness.
2: 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This is Shakira, and more of the Weekend Throwdown with Jagger is next.
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0: 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Hot new song of the week.
1: Akon is back. The song is called Ringtone. And Akon recently said that he's in the Guinness Book of World Records for the most ringtones ever sold. That's a very impressive stat. Let's check him out now on The Weeknd Put Out.

0: worth it. There's your Throwdown throwback from 2015. It's Fifth Harmony and Kid Ink and Worth It. It's the Weekend Throwdown. It's trivia time on the show, Ginger.
1: Oh boy, trivia time again.
0: All right, here's your question this week. Which U.S. state is known for its pretzel factories?
1: Well, I mean, at least there's a limited number of choices.
0: Yeah, you have 50.
1: I'll try.
0: All right, come up with an answer in less than 10 minutes. We got Bruno Mars for you right now. This is Risk It All on the Weekend Throwdown. For just a chance.

0: That's the answer. It's Pennsylvania.
1: That's weird. Of all those three states, I feel like I've seen more pretzels in New Jersey.
0: By the way, I was going to give you a clue that if you didn't get it on the first couple guesses, Taylor Swift's from the state of the pretzel factories, and you would have got that too, so.
1: I might have. Sometimes I forget what state she's from.
0: She's from Pennsylvania.
1: But now I know.
2: 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The Weekend Throwdown with Jagger.
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4: All right, on the way in minutes, the latest from Teddy Swims and our throwback of the week from 2005. Now it's Olivia Dean and So Easy to Fall in Love on the weekend Throwdown. I could

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8: It is Masters of the Universe, starring Nicholas Galitzine and Camila Mendez, to name a few. Ginger, tell us more about it.
9: After being separated for 15 years, the Sword of Power leads Prince Adam back to Eternia, where he discovers his home shattered under the fiendish rule of Skeletor. 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Here's a clip.
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0: That is Akon. His latest song is called Ringtone. It's the weekend. Throw down time now for your weird, wacky story of the week, Ginger.
1: Okay, so we all know that senior pranks are a rite of passage for teenagers.
0: That's true.
1: But sometimes they get them in trouble and sometimes they're even illegal. And other times, plans fall apart before they can even happen. But the class of 2026 at one North Carolina high school managed to pull an epic senior prank on their principal, and he never even saw it coming.
0: No way.
1: Yeah, so last Wednesday, the last day seniors would be on campus at Northwest Guilford High School, 56 of them showed up at Principal Dr. Brian Mueller's house at 5 a.m.
0: Oh, no.
1: They snuck inside and gave him a wake-up call that he'll never forget, blasting Pomp and Circumstance, followed by Justin Bieber.
0: Oh, no.
1: Oh, my gosh, which song? Well, that got Mueller up and out of bed, where he found dozens of students in his living room.
0: Oh, my goodness.
1: I hope he had clothes on. Well, the principal's whole family was in on it. Okay, thank goodness. His son even gave the key to one of the seniors so they could get inside. Oh,
0: wow.
1: Someone might be getting grounded. But he wasn't even mad, just surprised, calling it wholesome fun and kind of an honor to be included. Oh my gosh, I love him. He said the students wanted to have him to be a part of it to show appreciation for everything he's done for them. As one says, throughout the school year, he made everything easier. The principal's only complaint, honestly, I was disappointed we didn't have pancakes ready to go after they came in at 5:15 a.m. He said he told the class of 2027 next year they need to bring pancakes.
0: What a cool principal. Well, hey, what a cool principal.
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0: 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It's the Weekend Throwdown. 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
0: 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Our operations manager is Rich O'Brien. Thanks, as always, to executive producer Flips, Ginger, Wendy Wild, George Zotti, associate producer Andrew, and Elsa the Wonder Pup. We're back with a new show for you next week right here on the Weekend Throwdown.

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7: Yeah. 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
4: What?
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4: 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Are you
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7: Yeah,
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7: Oh, it's a Monday.
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4: 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It's the B98.5 morning show with Mateo and Lenny. What's going on with the roads?
7: Everything's good. No traffic incidents or congestion. 732-774-3529 if you do have a traffic tip.
4: Today's high is going to be 74, mostly sunny. Not as warm as it's been. Tonight, we're getting down to a low of 54. Things warming up tomorrow with a high of 80 and sunny. It's currently 62 degrees. So I saw this. There's a new trend called practice dating, where you go on casual dates with people that aren't your type, but it's supposed to lower the pressure by helping you build confidence and improve your conversation.

0: adaptation skills.
1: Is it a new trend?
0: Yeah.
1: Or is this a new way of calling Trish trying to date?
0: No. But if you're trying to date, every date in that aspect be like, this could be the one.
1: Yeah, but I feel like some people go on the low stakes ones before just to get their feet wet again.
0: We're talking about practice dating. We're not talking about the game.
1: Yeah, to get your feet wet.
0: We're talking about practice.
1: Yeah.

0: Listen, you could be practicing them and then actually find somebody you like because you're not putting so much pressure on yourself.
1: It could work out that way.
0: It could work out that way, yeah.
1: So there is a dating guru. This comes from a dating guru. Her name is Serena Kerrigan. And she says that online profiles and photos don't help tell the whole story. And people can surprise you in person. So instead of treating every first date like it could lead to marriage, the goal is to use casual meetups to build confidence, improve conversation skills, and get more comfortable meeting new people.
0: Every first date could lead to marriage? Like, that's not...
1: I think there are people who date that way.
0: You think so?
1: Yeah.
0: Just think it's like so unrealistic.
1: I think there are people who go out there being like, okay, this could be the one.
0: How well is that working out for them?
1: If they're still doing it, I guess not well.
0: Yeah, clearly.
1: But I'm sure there are people who have approached it like that and are married now.
0: Yes, but they may have had to do that for a while.
1: You don't know. I'm sure there's someone who out there first shot and got married. Statistically, I'm sure the number's not high, but it's had to have happened.
0: Of course.
1: So, but yeah, practice dating.
0: It's just like a normal thing to do.
1: So if you're out there playing the game, there's a new trend. Practice dating.
0: Yeah, hopefully you're not upset if somebody does that to you.
1: I'm not talking about the game. We're talking about practice.
0: Yeah, exactly, practice.
1: 732-774-3529. We've got Celebrity Juice on the way. 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
0: Yeah, we actually have a little family day planned for the end of the month. Like, you and your wife and your daughter and me, my husband and my son, we're going on a little date.
1: That is perfect for all ages. They have a multi-level play area, a lazy river, a giant wave pool, slides and rides.
0: Will I find you and my husband at the bar? Because, you know, you can get adult beverages.
1: Probably.
0: You can.
1: Both of our wives are pregnant, so probably.
0: You get the two DDs taking you.
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0: 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And it's really cool because you can have a birthday party there as well.
1: You can. Popular ride and slide admission packages combine the water park and a

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1: Monday, June 8th, we've got your celebrity juice. Let's take a sip.
2: So this tight-lipped big secret of where and when Taylor Swift and Travis Kelce are getting married may have just been leaked.
1: Okay.
2: They're apparently getting married on July 3rd in Manhattan at Madison Square Garden.
1: I thought they were getting married in Rhode Island.
2: I really thought it was in the New England area, too.
1: At the Garden?
2: At the Garden, because there's no windows. They have underground parking, so it's better for security.
1: Yeah.
2: And I guess they're all their high-profile guests who are going to attend. But on 4th of July weekend, getting into Manhattan at the Garden, that's where you're going to have your wedding?
1: The Garden's pretty sweet. I didn't know the Garden was an option for a venue.
2: But what room in the Garden?
1: The main one?
2: You think they're going to
1: have the Knicks hardwood after they win the NBA Finals? Still have the Larry O'Brien trophy on the floor?
2: I'm trying to see if there's any, like, I wonder if there's any concerts.
1: On the 3rd?
2: Yeah.
1: But not if she's getting married there.
2: I know.
1: That's not happening.
2: But then there's, and it's a Friday too. There's all these people that were online. I saw videos of, I signed an NDA, but I can finally say that, like, I'm the one that had to give up my, remember the rumor someone had to give up their wedding day?
1: Yeah.
2: For, who was giving up their wedding day at Madison Square Garden? Like, no one? There's no events scheduled for July 3rd.
1: Yeah, there are now.
2: It's 4th of July weekend.
1: Yeah.
2: So.
1: Okay.
2: I guess we'll see.
1: MSG wedding.
2: I did check. There is no World Cup game on that day. Okay. At MetLife, at least. Because that would have been a disaster.
1: Yeah, well, I guess because would have affected her wedding at MSG.
2: I don't think
1: her guests are taking the train.
2: But they're so
1: I don't think they're going to be taking NJ Transit.
2: But you still have Penn Station there.
1: Yeah.
2: It's still a hub.
1: Yeah,
2: it doesn't really matter. Anyway, Guy Fieri, apparently he doesn't actually swallow his food when he eats it.
1: You know, there's a lot that goes on with Triple D and Guy Fieri now with
2: the diners.
1: Drivers and dives.
2: Yeah.
1: Because for the longest time, it was the car didn't drive.
2: What do you mean?
1: If you ever noticed in diners, drivers, and dives, you never see the entire car. I've heard that the car doesn't have an engine and just gets pulled.
2: Like a movie set car?
1: Yeah, yeah. Especially in the earlier seasons that he may have made enough money. I think he's had like an $80 million deal with the Food Network.
2: Yeah.
1: He can afford to have that car drive. But in the beginning, you never saw the front of the car.
2: Interesting. So I never knew that.
1: It's on brand that the whole thing's an illusion.
2: Well, I guess the illusion part is people are like, he eats so much and he travels so much to all these food places.
1: Yeah.
2: How is he not morbidly obese?
1: So there's a streamer. He calls himself Dr. Spaghetti. And he's been studying Guy. And he says that he uses camera cuts so he can spit out the food. And that he sometimes hides food in his cheeks.
2: Chews it once or twice and then...
1: Yeah. Psh. Yeah, I did see there's another one too that if you ever notice, no one gives him eggs. It's part of his deal that he doesn't want egg dishes when he shows up to your place.
2: That's strange. I never noticed that.
1: Yeah, he never gets eggs.
2: Does he just not like them?
1: I guess not.
2: Okay.
1: But yeah, I've noticed that the car doesn't drive. He never gets eggs, and now I'm going to look to see if he actually chews the food. I mean, it's fun to just study what he does on camera.
2: Yeah, there's a lot of years of footage.
1: Yeah.
2: And the rumors were true. Flora Georgia Line is getting back together. They made a surprise appearance at CMA Fest over the weekend.
1: Makes sense. It makes sense with both of them.
2: Yeah. You want to know who else I saw that became a country artist?
1: I think of that song as, I'm a movement by myself, yeah, but I'm a force when we're a force when we're together.
2: What song is that?
1: I think it might be Neo or Fabulous. One of those.
2: I was just going to say, I saw that one of the guys from Big Time Rush decided to become a country artist.
1: Nice.
2: And debuted that at CMA Fest. I was like, I don't know how that's going to work for you, James Maslow, but good luck.
1: Best of luck. 732-774-3529. That's your celebrity juice. It's the B98.5 Morning Show.

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1: That is the 23rd, right? 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
1: 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So the Doc Dogs will serve Hebrew National hot dogs on potato rolls with chips and pickles and coleslaw and everything. 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
3: Traffic and weather.
0: Today's high is going to be 74, sunny, not as warm as it's been. Tonight, we're getting down to a low of 54. Things warming up again tomorrow, 80 and sunny, and it's currently 63.
1: And taking a look at the roads right now, we do have a crash on 37 westbound by Buckingham Drive in Manchester. All lanes are closed. 732-774-3529 if you do have a traffic tip.
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1: Today you can expect a knee-high shore period wind swell with occasional wave sets. This

0: well, with occasional wave sets. The swell will be coming from the east-northeast in the morning and shifting east during the day. Choppy conditions in the morning with northeast winds 15 to 20 miles an hour. Classic conditions for the afternoon with the wind shifting east less than 5 miles an hour. Low tides expected to set in at around 7:40 this morning here at the Jersey Shore, with the next high tide in at around 2 o'clock this afternoon. And the ocean temperature is currently 66 degrees.
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1: Good morning.
0: Game 3 tips off tonight at Madison Square Garden. The Knicks are coming home with a 2-0 lead.
1: You know, last night before I went to bed, I checked to see the score, and then I realized that nobody was playing.
0: No. There was nothing on last night.
1: Yeah, I saw that the Knights were playing.
0: No Stanley Cup Finals,
1: either,
0: no NBA Finals. Last night was an off night.
1: Uh-huh.
0: So 8:30 tonight, Knicks Spurs. Knicks look to go up 3-0.
1: Yeah, I know.
0: We were talking about this at Dave 1000. It's surreal. It's a surreal feeling watching this game 3.
1: When I seriously asked you if you were going to take off the work the next day if they won, are you serious about actually going to San Antonio for game?
0: Can't go to 5.
1: You don't want them to go to 5?
0: No, I don't want them to go to 5. 4 would be ideal. I personally can't go.
1: Oh.
0: Looked at the calendar and...
1: Oh, it doesn't work out.
0: No, it doesn't work out for me at all.
1: What day would game 5 be?
0: Saturday.
1: Oh, this Saturday?
0: Yeah.
1: Okay.
0: I think it was Friday or Saturday.
1: Gotcha.
0: It just wouldn't pan out.
1: You're already busy.
0: Yeah. I have a washer and dryer coming and have prior obligations. So then I looked at my wife and I was like, I don't even want to say this. I don't want to put it into the universe. But if 7 happened, she was like, we'll talk about it. We'll talk about it. I saw that you had a birthday party over the weekend.
1: Yeah.
0: I wanted to ask you this. Did anyone else dress up with the theme, or was it just you?
1: No,
0: I saw the pictures, and I was like, oh, you committed.
1: Did you see my story where I saw that I actually made the comment saying, I love when people show up and committed to a theme. I didn't ask people to commit. First of all, my brother's dumb and didn't look at the invitation, but he still showed up in a bright blue, baby blue Porsche.
0: Uh-huh.
1: And he's like, I didn't know it was Blue's Clues themes. So I was like, well, thanks, Joe. You really kind of did show up on brand because it's that blue car.
0: Yeah.
1: And stuff. I was like, awesome. But no, one other person.
0: Is that what your brother... Does your brother have a car, or he just rents sports cars?
1: He just rents sports cars.
0: Okay.
1: Like, I think his membership at the Classic Car Club is going to end at the end of this year, because he's like, I don't know if it's worth my money.
0: He gets around by renting sports cars?
1: Yeah. Yeah, like, that's how... This is what happens when you live in Manhattan, I guess. I don't know. Like, you don't want to take New Jersey Transit, so you rent sports cars.
0: Well, yeah, for $98 a ticket, you can't blame the guy. It's probably cheaper to rent sports cars than take the train during World Cup season.
1: Yeah, right.
0: Yeah, you know what? Not a bad idea.
1: I'm like, okay, whatever.
0: Enterprise, what do you got? Because I'm not getting on the train.
1: So he did show up in theme in that way without knowing. And only one other couple showed up, and they came in as salt and pepper.
0: Okay.
1: And I thought that was like mad cute. A lot of people showed up in blue, which was like, oh, guys, did you show up for theme? They're like, no. And they're all like that baby blue, light blue coloring. Huh. I was the only one in pink. And I was like, I'm just being magenta.
0: So you had the ears on.
1: Yes. Kevin had the ears too. We bought them.
0: Uh-huh.
1: And I asked him if he was
0: going to put a hat on. Had a hat on backwards.
1: No kidding. I asked him.
0: So you could have been Steve.
1: I asked.
0: Or Joe.
1: I asked.
0: Who'd you want to be?
1: We only do Steve.
0: Okay.
1: I like, if the season goes through and we get into an episode of Joe, okay, fine, but we're never watching Josh.
0: Gotcha.
1: Like, there's
0: Josh.
1: No. Yeah, Josh.
0: Is Josh who's Blue's Clues now?
1: Well, he's the latest one.
0: Okay.
1: But it's not on anymore. We're just, I don't want Josh.
0: No, it's Josh.
1: Too animated. Joe is like, eh, Steve.
0: Steve's
1: where's
0: the
1: at.
0: Guy.
1: But yeah, nobody else dressed. I didn't expect anybody to dress up.
0: I don't know.
1: But I'm going to another birthday party in 2 weeks, and it's cowgirl themed. Like, it's cowboy themed.
0: So are you going to dress up?
1: So that's what I said. I said, oh, should I dress up? Like, should I wear a cute cowgirl outfit? And then someone's like, you're going to wear cowboy boots in 80-degree weather in the summer? I was
0: That's a factor.
1: It's like, I wear them to concerts in 80-degree weather in the summer to PNC Bank Art Center. So what the heck is the difference?
0: What's the difference? It's outside.
1: It's outside. I said, I'll bring sneakers.
0: You know, it's probably better because you have that break to go inside.
1: Oh, like at somebody's house?
0: Yeah.
1: Yeah.
0: There's no real going inside at PNC.
1: No, but especially if you're at the lawn and you're in cowboy boots the whole time for 3 hours of a show,
0: Hot
1: your feet's going to hurt afterwards.
0: Yeah. At least there's somewhere to sit, AC.

0: Yeah, there's nowhere to sit there.
1: What'd you have?
0: Unless you rent a lawn seat.
1: What'd you have? I kind of sidetracked everything with the birthday party.
0: Oh, what was I going to mention?
1: Yeah.
0: Whatever. Nothing really.
1: Was it as good as the party? Was the party good, though? Did you have a good time?
0: I touched grass, and I didn't think about my hockey show. It was awesome.
1: Touch grass.
0: You know those videos when people are like, I need to just go outside and touch grass?
1: Yeah.
0: Yeah, and then I woke up to hot hockey player actor dancing with the kid Leroy and chilling at Justin Bieber's table.
1: So it worked out.
0: Yeah, I didn't think about that for a whole 24 hours.
1: 732-774-3529. That's the B98.5 Morning Show with Mateo and Lenny. 1, 2, 3.

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3: Yeah, just let us know what the best piece of advice that your dad has given you.
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2: 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A little less than 2 weeks?
3: Yeah, 2 weeks from yesterday.
2: 2 weeks from yesterday. So 2 weeks from yesterday, Father's Day is coming up. 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
2: We've got your chance to win B98.5 Listener Appreciation Party tickets. We're playing our favorite game show, Fun Facts and Trivia. We'll have your local lead and stupid news. What's going on with the Rose?
3: We still have that crash investigation on 37 westbound by Buckingham Drive in Manchester. All lanes are closed. 732-774-3529 if you do have a traffic tip.
2: Today's high is going to be 74. Not as warm as it's been, but tonight we're getting down to a low of 54. Tomorrow, things warming up. 80 and sunny, and it's currently 63 degrees. So I saw that McDonald's, they're giving their drive-thrus a high-tech makeover.
3: What does that mean?
2: And they're going to have an AI-powered system called Arch IQ.
3: To take my order?
2: Yeah. But, you know, the Golden Arches, McDonald's.
3: Yeah,
2: that's
3: yeah.
2: why it's Arch IQ.
3: So instead,
2: they partnered up with Google.
3: Instead of the person with the headset?
2: Yep.
3: It's going to be an AI?
2: It would be AI. They say the tech is already being tested in 5 restaurants. And it can take orders in both English and Spanish.
3: I think the bilingual stuff is pretty cool and pretty helpful for other individuals.
2: So they say the rollout is part of a modernization plan for McDonald's that also includes redesigned restaurants.
3: Gray.
2: Updated ordering touch point. New play places.
3: Oh, that's cool.
2: And the possibility of new menu items down the road. So maybe we're moving away from midlife crisis McDonald's and going back to fun McDonald's.
3: All because you have the money because you're just using an AI instead of a person.
2: And you know, it's healing.
3: I guess so. This is
2: the trade-off. And I'm going to ask, which one would you rather? Would you rather the gray McDonald's with humans or fun McDonald's with AI?
3: And less humans.
2: Yeah. You have less humans, but you have the play places and colors back.
3: Will the AI take my order properly?
2: I don't know.
3: I'm not ordering, a number one. What if I actually want, hey, can I have a hamburger, please, with no lettuce, tomatoes, or onions, just a hamburger and ketchup?
2: They say that Arch IQ has already processed more than 1 million transactions in these 5 restaurants.
3: So it clearly learned.
2: So it's
3: or it's
2: it
3: still
2: seems
3: learning.
2: To be... successful.
3: You saw a birthday party
2: with about 90% of those orders completed without needing human assistance.
3: If you got invited, if your daughter got invited to a kid's party at a McDonald's or Burger King or one of those places that has a play place,
2: yep.
3: Would you be like, ugh, why am I going there? Or would you be excited?
2: I think I would be excited.
3: You wouldn't look down on the parents that are throwing the party now at McDonald's or Burger King or insert one of those places?
2: You know, no. No, because I went to those.
3: Yeah.
2: So I had fun at those, so I wouldn't have a problem with
3: okay.
2: it. You know, the only thing is, I wouldn't know where to find one.
3: There's one still by my house. You I don't know if they do birthday parties.
2: But they're few and far between at this point. So I'd be like, my first reaction would be like, oh, they got a play place there? That's new. Is it new or is it just so old that I may have played in it, you know, in the 90s?
3: Possibly.
2: You know, was 1996 me in that ball pit? Are they the same balls in the ball pit?
3: Yeah, I hope
2: what's
3: that
2: in
3: not.
2: There?
3: You know? Are there still fries from the 90s
2: right.
3: in there?
2: Am I going to find a Happy Meal toy? Is the Hamburglar in there from... From 30 years ago?
3: I was thinking
2: ago.
3: Of the Looney Tunes pens. I used to collect those with my parents.
2: But they had some cool stuff.
3: They did.
2: They did have some cool stuff. So if they bring back all of like the cool toys and the play place and McDonald's becomes a place for kids again, then that'd be pretty sweet.
3: I want to ask.
2: And lower their prices. because I stopped by McDonald's and was flabbergasted by what they were charging.
3: Oh, yeah. Apparently, it's cheaper if you do the app.
2: Okay.
3: Yeah, apparently, it's. I don't know.
2: All right.
3: Well, but you can only use one coupon per app because I really wanted fries after my doctor's appointment the other day. So I got medium fries, and my husband got a coffee, and he used the coupon for the coffee instead.
2: We've got listener appreciation party tickets on the way. Stick around. It's the B98.5 Morning Show with Mateo and Lenny.
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0: 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What's your name?
1: Sandra Carvalho.
0: Hey, Sandra, what are you doing on June 23rd?
1: Well, it's food appreciation party, I think.
2: Yes, you are. 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
1: Excellent.
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1: Perfect.
0: You also qualified for your chance to win $1,000.
1: Great. Great.
0: You're a winner. Who just hooked you up?
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0: We'll see you the 23rd.
1: The 23rd. We'll see you then.

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0: It's presented by Mulberry Street Italian Food Center. Today, we're playing for a $25 Mulberry Street gift card. And this could be yours if you know.
1: What is the only continent that sits in all four hemispheres?
0: All four.

0: Yeah.
1: One continent.
0: One continent sits in all four hemispheres.
1: Okay. If you know, give us a call. 732-774-3529.
0: You have like a 1 in 7 chance.
1: Yeah, I mean, it's okay.
0: What do you mean?
1: Yes, it is a 1 in 7, but there are some of them that aren't even contenders.
0: Well, yes, obviously.
1: You know?
0: But yeah, so what continent sits in all four hemispheres?
1: 732-774-3529. Good luck! It's the B98.5 Morning Show.

0: say. Everybody say. I love the morning show.
1: Mateo
0: and Lenny.
1: In the morning. 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
0: Oh.
1: Wait, let's go.

0: Hi, my name's Lisa.
1: Lisa, you ready to play some fun facts and trivia?
0: I'm ready.
1: Let's do it.
2: What continent sits in all four hemispheres?
0: It's Africa.
2: Ding, ding, ding, ding, ding.
1: Congratulations. You're a winner.
0: Thanks.
1: Do you know which U.S. state is the closest to Africa?
0: U.S. state, Puerto Rico?
1: No.
2: Is it Maine?
1: It's Maine. It's Maine because it juts out the most west. Puerto Rico, not a state yet. Not a state. Congratulations. You just won a $25 Mulberry Street gift card.
0: All right. Thank you.
1: Congratulations. You're a winner. Who is hooking you up?
0: B98.5.

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1: So a new seasonal hot dog stand called Doc's Dogs opened up Friday in Margate next to the longtime local marina Scott's Dock. So Doc's Dogs will be serving Hebrew National hot dogs. They're going to have chips and pickles and coleslaw, things like that. And the cool part about this is that what I liked is they're going to offer live music throughout the summer.
0: Cool. Sounds good.
1: And we have a new winery to visit in New Jersey, the Seashore Farm Winery in Cape

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3: Traffic and weather.
1: Today's high is going to be 74. Not as warm as the last couple days. Tonight, we're getting down to a low of 54. Tomorrow, a high of 80, and it's going to be sunny. It's currently 64 degrees.
0: And taking a look at the roads. So we still have that crash investigation on 37 westbound by Buckingham Drive in Manchester. All lanes are closed. And from exit 80 all the way up until 90 on the parkway, the whole 80s are backed up right now. 732-774-3529 if you do have a traffic tip.
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0: Today you can expect a knee-high short period wind swell with occasional wave steps. The swell will be coming from the east-northeast in the morning and shift east during the day. Choppy conditions in the morning with northeast winds 15 to 20 miles an hour. Blasty conditions for the afternoon with the wind shifting east less than 5 miles an hour. We just approached low tide here at the Jersey Shore, with the next high tide expected to set in at around 2 o'clock this afternoon. And the ocean temperature is currently 66 degrees.
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1: Good morning.
0: So Brian, he's from
1: Florida,
0: and he was arrested after leading Flagler County deputies on an unusually leisurely chase Friday morning. So he's 33. You think a leisurely chase would be he's retired?
1: Yeah.
0: But deputies spotted his blue motorcycle, the Blow By Betty, which had no lights and sounded like a weed eater motor, a weed whacker.
1: Weed eater motor?
0: Yeah. Sounds like a weed whacker.
1: Who calls it that?
0: It's in the stores as a weed eater.
1: Really?
0: Yeah. Yeah. The pursuit reached maximum speeds of 40 before slowing down to 15 through Hidden Trails Park. Now, a pursuit implies speed, and this was more of a guided neighborhood tour, sheriff's official said. The chase ended when Brian's motorcycle toppled over, pinning his shin. He faces charges of fleeing and operating without a driver's license. His bail was $2,800, and Sheriff Rick says Brian has been arrested 16 times since 2016 for various offenses, including street racing, credit card fraud, and grand theft. And his weed whacker motorcycle was impounded.
1: Oh, weed whacker motorcycle. He definitely was going for a ride.
0: Now, Judith, she's from
1: Florida, too.
0: And she was arrested in Port St. Lucie last Wednesday for battery after striking a family member who tried stopping her from sending money to someone impersonating Liam Neeson. Now, Judith is 76 in Florida, so we are talking about some retirees. Police responded to a domestic disturbance at Judith's home, where relatives reported she had been sending all of her money to someone claiming to be Liam Neeson. The victim, whose name was redacted, seized Judith's phone to prevent further contact with the fraudster. When Judith retrieved her device and resumed texting, she struck the victim in the head and arm. Now, Julio, who's 50, confirmed his relative is not right of mind and was being defrauded by someone posing as the 73-year-old.
1: Of Liam Neeson.
0: Now, Judith was booked on misdemeanor charges and released on a $250 bond. Police reports contain no details about the scam's duration or financial losses.
1: I don't know how people fall for those celebrity scams.
0: It seems that she is 76 and not right of mind, so.
1: Yes, obviously.
0: And Mary. Mary's from
1: Florida, too?
0: Yeah, we got a Florida three-peat, the Triple Crown of Florida. She's filed a federal lawsuit against Campbell's and Walmart after discovering moving worms and parasites in SpaghettiOs she shared with her daughter in June of 24. Mary purchased the canned soup at a Walmart supercenter in Okeechobee. Is that a place? Okeechobee?
1: I don't know.
0: It's in Florida. I mean, I don't know how to say this.
1: Okeechobee?
0: Yeah. Okeechobee. Okeechobee. Now, after consuming portions, she noticed worm-like organisms moving within the food. She even captured video evidence. And both mother and child allegedly suffered parasitic infections requiring medical treatment. The daughter experienced abdominal pain, nausea, vomiting, and diarrhea. And Mary claims permanent injuries, including gastroenteritis.
1: Yeah.
0: The lawsuit seeks $75,000 in damages, alleging negligence and federal food safety violations. Now, Walmart stated customer safety is their priority, and they're reviewing the complaint. Campbell's responded, and they believe the claims lack merit and will defend vigorously.
1: Like, why would you eat it? You'd see the bugs first.
0: Yeah, you see them in there, and you're like, I'm going to eat this.
1: First, and I looked up Okeechobee, right?
0: Yeah.
1: There's a lake.
0: Okay.
1: And it's also a town in between Port St. Lucie and Sarasota. It's like in the middle.
0: Well, the story before that was in Port St. Lucie, so we're staying in the same neighborhood.
1: I guess so.
0: Only $75K? That's all you're looking for?
1: That means there really weren't bugs in there.
0: That's your stupid news. It's B98.5.

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3: That is a new week.
2: It's a new week. We have your chance to see Ed Sheeran.
3: Oh, that's right. We do. 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
2: MetLife Stadium, September 5th. This hour, we have your chance to see him. A pair of tickets up for grabs to see Ed Sheeran. So stick around. We'll have that coming
3: up. That's Labor Day weekend.
2: In a little bit, yeah. Yes, it is. It's the B98.5 Morning Show with Mateo and Lenny. What's going on with the roads?
3: Okay. The parkway is backed up from about 82. Okay, so from about 74 till about 81. And then it breaks up for like a solid 2 miles. And then it picks back up at the Toms River Toll Plaza all the way till about exit 91. So you're stuck in traffic on the parkway. 732-774-3529 if you do have a traffic tip.
2: Today's high is going to be 74. Not as warm as it's been the last couple days. Tonight, we're getting down to a low of 54. Tomorrow, things warming up again. 80 and sunny. It's currently 64 degrees. So if you want a color to stand out, if you want to be unique, have a color that no one else really has, Sherwin-Williams has just named its loneliest color.
3: Ugh.
2: It's rarely purchased. The color's called Offbeat Green.
3: Offbeat Green.
2: Yeah, it kind of looks like a broccoli or asparagus soup.
3: Oh, it's not a cool color.
2: So if you're looking to pick something that, you know, no one else will really have.
3: If you want to tell people you're lonely.

0: Offbeat Green is the one to go. I don't think it'll say you're lonely. It's just the loneliest color.
1: It may mean you're lonely too. I don't like it. It looks like puke. Like a green puke.
0: Yeah.
1: Not like a yellow puke. There's like there's a difference.
0: Like pea soup.
1: Yeah, it's gross. It looks better in the dark than it does in the light.
0: It looks like a color that if you're moving into a house, it's...
1: You're going to paint over?
0: You're saying, I need to redo this room immediately.
1: Oh, you know, I'm on their website, and it looks like you put it on the exterior. I'm like, who would paint their house this color?
0: It would stand out.
1: An exterior.
0: It would definitely stand out.
1: Yeah, it's ugly.
0: You wouldn't be mistaken for which house yours was. You know, this wouldn't look bad in...
1: A green room?
0: No. I was going to say, if there's a row of houses... And they're all the pastel colors. If this was one of the house colors in that, it wouldn't be that bad.
1: What makes you think that this offbeat puke green is a pastel color?
0: It's kind of pastel-y.
1: It's like not at
0: all. Yes, it is.
1: It's not.
0: If I saw this and there was yellow, red, all, like orange, this color, blue, you know what I mean? It would fit.
1: I don't even think any of my kids' toys are this ugly green.
0: It would fit. I'm trying. Offbeat green, I'm really trying for you here.
1: Down the color swatches to a couple colors below it, then your pastel yellow green could look a little nice.
0: Yeah.
1: Like Frolic. Frolic can kind of work. But offbeat green is not. Even the one below it, which is high strung, still not looking good. Hep green. Yeah.
0: You know, we painted this weekend. And it was such a shot in the dark.
1: What color did you choose?
0: Don't know. It was one we had in the garage.
1: Well, what color? If you look at it,
0: we tried to match. We tried to match the living room / kitchen with the upstairs hallway.
1: Yeah.
0: Okay. There was a can of paint. We thought it was left over. My wife was painting. I went down. And I was like, "Oh." She's like, "How does it look?" And I was like, "Different." And she looked at me and she was like, when you joke around and say things like that, you have a certain tone. She's like, that wasn't really a joking tone. I said, no, it looks different. Then she came down and looked and was like, oh, you're right. And then it dried, and I think it looks the same now. So we don't know if we actually matched it or not.
1: That's fair. I think I did that recently, too.
0: And we're like, I guess it's a fun characteristic in the house that no one will really know if we don't know.
1: Yeah.
0: So if someone ever brings it up, but now that it's dry, it kind of looks the same.
1: It probably depends on the lighting.
0: Yeah.
1: And how much like light you actually get into that area.
0: So we did some painting, and now we don't know. There's some left over, so we may do another room that color.
1: What color is it? Red, orange, yellow, green, blue, purple, white,
0: silver,
1: beige?
0: Silver gray?
1: Okay.
0: So maybe?
1: Yeah, like, I don't need to know if it's puke green or offbeat green.
0: I don't know what it's actually called. Because you know how all the colors have, like, names.
1: Yeah, that's what I'm saying. Like, is it
0: marshmallow fluff cloud? Maybe. I don't know. I don't know what they call it.
1: Cloud cover.
0: Right. Like, I don't know what they call it.
1: Yeah, mine's cloud cover. But it looks like they changed the recipe.
0: Mm.
1: So it's like
0: what I did learn this weekend is that if you bring in a paint chip, if you, like, chip off a little bit of the bottom and bring it to the store, they can match it for you.
1: More than just Home Depot?
0: What do you mean more than just Home Depot?
1: I know Home Depot will do that. Or yeah. Lowe's does that.
0: Right.
1: But does like Sherwin-Williams.
0: I think any paint store will do that.
1: And
0: is there an actual Sherwin-Williams store? Are they just in the...
1: No, there's Sherwin-Williams stores.
0: If the big box places do it, I'd imagine the specialty places do it.
1: And then, well, oh my gosh, what's the other one that's very expensive? What's the other... That's not Sherwin-Williams. What is it? Oh my gosh, you know what it is. I'm just dumb and can't think. My brain just doesn't work anymore. What is it?
0: Is it Ben? I don't
1: yeah,
0: know.
1: Yeah, Benjamin Moore.
0: Okay. I don't know.
1: Is it Ben? Who called the paint Ben?
0: Yeah, that was on the can. So I didn't know. I couldn't think of Benjamin Moore either. But I guess Benjamin Moore has a line of Ben paint.
1: Seriously?
0: Yes.
1: I didn't know that.
0: Yeah, I'm just calling him on a first name basis. I'm just calling him Ben.
1: Yes.
0: Me and Ben are going to get drinks later.
1: My cloud cover is Benjamin Moore.
0: 732-774-3529. We've got your chance to win Ed Sheeran tickets this hour. 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
1: Monday, June 8th, we've got your celebrity juice. Let's take a sip.
2: So this tight-lipped big secret of where and when Taylor Swift and Travis Kelce are getting married may have just been leaked.
1: Okay.
2: They're apparently getting married on July 3rd in Manhattan at Madison Square Garden.
1: I thought they were getting married in Rhode Island.
2: I really thought it was in the New England area, too.
1: At the Garden?
2: At the Garden, because there's no windows. They have underground parking, so it's better for security.
1: Yeah.
2: And I guess they're all their high-profile guests who are going to attend. But on 4th of July weekend, getting into Manhattan at the Garden, that's where you're going to have your wedding?
1: The Garden's pretty sweet. I didn't know the Garden was an option for a venue.
2: But what room in the Garden?
1: The main one?
2: You think they're
1: on the Knicks hardwood after they win the NBA Finals? Still have the Larry O'Brien trophy on the floor?
2: I'm trying to see if there's any, like, I wonder if there's any concerts.
1: On the 3rd?
2: Yeah.
1: But not if she's getting married there.
2: I know.
1: That's not happening.
2: But then there's, and it's a Friday too. There's all these people that were online. I saw videos of, I signed an NDA, but I can finally say that, like, I'm the one that had to give up my, remember the rumor someone had to give up their wedding day?
1: Yeah.
2: For, who was giving up their wedding day at Madison Square
1: MSG?
2: Garden? Like, no one? There's no events scheduled for July 3rd.
1: Yeah, there are now.
2: It's 4th of July weekend.
1: Yeah.
2: So.
1: Okay.
2: I guess we'll see.
1: MSG wedding.
2: I did check. There is no World Cup game on that day. Okay. At MetLife, at least. Because that would have been a disaster.
1: Yeah, well, I guess because would have affected her wedding at MSG.
2: I don't think
1: her guests are taking the train.
2: But they're so
1: I don't think they're going to be taking NJ Transit.
2: But you still have Penn Station there.
1: Yeah.
2: It's still a hub.
1: Yeah,
2: it doesn't really matter. Anyway, Guy Fieri, apparently he doesn't actually swallow his

0: his food. When he eats it.
1: You know, there's a lot that goes on with Triple D and Guy Fieri now with
0: the diners,
1: drivers and dives.
0: Yeah.
1: Because for the longest time, it was the car didn't drive.
0: What do you mean?
1: If you ever notice in diners, drivers and dives, you never see the entire car. I've heard that the car doesn't have an engine and just gets pulled.
0: Like a movie set car?
1: Yeah, yeah. Especially in the earlier seasons that he may have made enough money. I think he signed like an $80 million deal with the Food Network.
0: Yeah.
1: He can afford to have that car drive. But in the beginning, you never saw the front of the car.
0: Interesting. So I never knew that.
1: It's on brand that the whole thing's an illusion.
0: Well, I guess the illusion part is people are like, he eats so much and he travels so much to all these food places.
1: Yeah.
0: How is he not morbidly obese?
1: So there's a streamer. He calls himself Dr. Spaghetti. And he's been studying Guy. And he says that he uses camera cuts so he can spit out the food. And that he sometimes hides food in his cheeks.
0: Chews it once or twice and then...
1: Yeah. Psh. Yeah, I did see there's another one, too, that if you ever notice, no one gives him eggs. It's part of his deal that he doesn't want egg dishes when he shows up to your place.
0: That's strange. I never noticed that.
1: Yeah, he never gets eggs.
0: Does he just not like them?
1: I guess not.
0: Okay.
1: But yeah, I've noticed that the car doesn't drive, he never gets eggs, and now I'm going to look to see if he actually chews the food. I mean, it's fun to just study what he does on camera.
0: Yeah, there's a lot of years of footage.
1: Yeah.
0: And the rumors were true. Florida Georgia Line is getting back together. They made a surprise appearance at CMA Fest over the weekend.
1: Makes sense. It makes sense with both of them.
0: Yeah. You want to know who else I saw that became a country artist?
1: I think of that song as, I'm a movement by myself, yeah, but I'm a force when we're a force when we're together.
0: What song is that?
1: I think it might be Neo or Fabulous. One of those.
0: I was just going to say, I saw that one of the guys from Big Time Rush decided to become a country artist.
1: Nice.
0: And debuted that at CMA Fest. I was like, I don't know how that's going to work for you, James Maslow, but good luck.
1: Best of luck. 732-774-3529. That's your celebrity juice. 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

0: We've got a pair of tickets to see Ed Sheeran when he comes to MetLife Stadium September 5th.
1: I remember the last time he was there, he broke records for people in the audience.
0: We're calling it MetLife, not that New York, New Jersey, or New Jersey, New York Stadium.
1: No, it's MetLife.
0: September 5th, MetLife. Ed Sheeran's going to be there in Caller 98. So will you.
1: If anything, it should really just be New Jersey Stadium, but what do I know, right? Yeah. Just somebody who lives here that knows it's geographically located.
0: 732-774-3529. Pair of tickets to see Ed Sheeran.
1: 732-774-3529.
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0: 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What's your name?
1: My name's Callie.
0: Callie, what are you doing on Labor Day weekend?
1: It's my birthday.
2: Like, actually, what day?
1: September 2nd.
2: Okay, well, you know what? Happy birthday. You're going to see Ed Sheeran.
1: Shut up.
0: September 5th, you'll be at MetLife Stadium. Congratulations. You're caller 98. You just won a pair of tickets.
1: Oh, my God. Thank you so much. I'm so excited.
0: You're welcome.
1: I'm driving to work right now. I can't believe it.
0: Tell everybody at work.
1: I'm going to. Trust me.
0: Tell everyone you got a pair of tickets this morning to see Ed Sheeran at MetLife Stadium. Congratulations.
1: Thank you so much.
0: Who's hooking you up?
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1: So a new seasonal hot dog stand called Doc's Dogs opened up Friday in Margate next to the longtime local Marina Scott's Dock. 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
2: Nice.
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4: Traffic and weather.
0: Today's high is going to be 74, not as warm as it's been. Tonight, we're getting down to a low of 54. Tomorrow, a high of 80 and sunny. Warming up again. It's currently 65.
1: And taking a look at the roads right now. Actually, it looks like all that traffic on the parkway cleared up. There's a little congestion from 89 to 91 northbound. 732-774-3529 if you do have a traffic tip.
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1: Today you can expect a knee-high shore period wind swell with occasional wave sets. The swell will be coming from the east-northeast in the morning, shifting to the east during the day. Choppy conditions in the morning with northeast winds, 15 to 20 miles an hour. Glassy conditions for the afternoon with the wind shifting east-west than 5 miles an hour. We're currently in low tide here at the Jersey Shore, with the next high tide expected to set in at around 2 o'clock this afternoon. And the ocean temperature is currently 66 degrees.
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1: Good morning.
0: Game 3 tips off tonight at Madison Square Garden. The Knicks are coming home with a 2-0 lead.
1: You know, last night before I went to bed, I checked to see the score, and then I realized that nobody was playing.
0: No. There was nothing on last night.
1: Yeah, I saw that the Knights were playing.
0: No Stanley Cup finals,
1: either, yeah.
0: No NBA finals. Last night was an off night.
1: Uh-huh.
0: So 8:30 tonight, Knicks Spurs. Knicks look to go up 3-0.
1: Yeah, I know.
0: We were talking about this at Day of 1,000. It's surreal. It's a surreal feeling watching this game 3.
1: When I seriously asked you if you were going to take off the work the next day if they won, are you serious about actually going to San Antonio for game?
0: Can't go to 5.
1: You don't want them to go to 5?
0: No, I don't want them to go to 5. 4 would be ideal. I personally can't go.
1: Oh.
0: Looked at the calendar and...
1: Oh, it doesn't work out.
0: No, it doesn't work out for me at all.
1: What day would game 5 be?
0: Saturday.
1: Oh, this Saturday?
0: Yeah.
1: Okay.
0: I think it was Friday or Saturday.
1: Gotcha.
0: It just wouldn't pan out.
1: You're already busy.
0: Yeah. I have a washer and dryer coming and have prior obligations. So I looked at my wife and I was like, I don't even want to say this. I don't want to put it into the universe. But if 7 happened, she was like, we'll talk about it. We'll talk about it. I saw that you had a birthday party over the weekend.
1: Yeah.
0: I wanted to ask you this. Did anyone else dress up with the theme, or was it just you?
1: No,
0: I saw the pictures, and I was like, oh, you committed.
1: Did you see my story where I saw that I actually made the comment saying, I love when people show up and committed to a theme. I didn't ask people to commit. First of all, my brother's dumb and didn't look at the invitation, but he still showed up in a bright blue, baby blue Porsche.
0: Uh-huh.
1: And he's like, I didn't know it was Blue's Clues themes. I was like, well, thanks, Joe. You really kind of did show up on brand because it's that blue car.
0: Yeah.
1: And stuff. I was like, awesome. But no, one other person.
0: Is that what your brother... Does your brother have a car, or he just rents sports cars?
1: He just rents sports cars.
0: Okay.
1: Like, I think his membership at the Classic Car Club is going to end at the end of this year, because he's like, I don't know if it's worth my money.
0: He gets around by renting sports cars?
1: Yeah. Yeah, like, that's how... This is what happens when you live in Manhattan, I guess. I don't know. Like, you don't want to take New Jersey Transit, so you rent sports cars.
0: Well, yeah, for $98 a ticket, you can't blame the guy. it's probably cheaper to rent sports cars than take the train during World Cup season.
1: Right.
0: Yeah, you know what? Not a bad idea.
1: I'm like, okay, whatever.
0: Enterprise, what do you got? Because I'm not getting on the train.
1: So he did show up in theme in that way without knowing. And only one other couple showed up, and they came in as salt and pepper.
0: Okay.
1: And I thought that was like mad cute. A lot of people showed up in blue, which was like, oh, guys, did you show up for theme? They're like, no. And they're all in like that baby blue, light blue coloring. Huh. I was the only one in pink. And I was like, I'm just being magenta.
0: So you had the ears on.
1: Yes. Kevin had the ears too. We bought.

0: him, and I asked him if he was
1: going to hat on. Had a hat on backwards.
0: No kidding. I asked him.
1: So you could have been Steve.
0: I asked.
1: Or Joe.
0: I asked.
1: Who'd you want to be?
0: We only do Steve.
1: Okay.
0: I like, if the season goes through and we get into an episode of Joe, okay, fine, but we're never watching Josh.
1: Gotcha.
0: Like, there's
1: Josh.
0: No. Yeah, Josh.
1: Is Josh who's Blue's Clues now?
0: Well, he's the latest one.
1: Okay.
0: But it's not on anymore. We're just, I don't want Josh.
1: No,
0: it's
1: Josh.
0: Too animated. Joe is like, eh. Steve. Steve's where's that?
1: Guy.
0: But yeah, nobody else. I didn't expect anybody to dress up.
1: I don't know.
0: But I'm going to another birthday party in 2 weeks, and it's cowgirl themed. Like, it's cowboy themed.
1: So are you going to dress up?
0: So that's what I said. I said, oh, should I dress up? Like, should I wear a cute cowgirl outfit? And then someone's like, you're going to wear cowboy boots in 80-degree weather in the summer? I was
1: That's a factor.
0: It's like, I wear them to concerts in 80-degree weather in the summer to PNC Bank Art Center. So what the heck is the difference?
1: What's the difference? It's outside.
0: It's outside. I said, I'll bring sneakers.
1: You know, it's probably better because you have that break to go inside.
0: Oh, like at somebody's house?
1: Yeah.
0: Yeah.
1: There's no real going inside at PNC.
0: No, but especially if you're at the lawn and you're in cowboy boots the whole time for 3 hours of a show. Your feet's going to hurt afterwards.
1: Yeah. At least there's somewhere to sit. AC.
0: Yeah, there's nowhere to sit there.
1: What'd
0: Unless
1: you
0: rent a lawn seat.
1: What'd you have? I kind of sidetracked everything with the birthday party.
0: Oh, what was I going to mention?
1: Yeah.
0: Whatever. Nothing really.
1: Was it as good as the party? Was the party good, though? Did you have a good time?
0: I touched grass, and I didn't think about my hockey show. It was awesome.
1: Touch grass.
0: You know those videos when people are like, I need to just go outside and touch grass?
1: Yeah.
0: Yeah, and then I woke up to hot hockey player actor dancing with the kid Leroy and chilling at Justin Bieber's table.
1: So it worked out.
0: Yeah, I didn't think about that for a whole 24 hours.
1: 732-774-3529. 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
1: Good morning.
0: So last year, putting jalapenos in white wine was trending. 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
0: This year, putting pickles in wine is trending.
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1: The latest trend for guys is called boy kibble. A cup of rice, a cup of meat, done.
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Blackpink's Jennie gave Dracula a huge second life. Her remix of the song has sent the track soaring up the UK charts, and it's now on pace to become Tame Impala's first ever top 10 hit there. Fans are loving the unexpected pop meets psychedelic collab.

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She revealed she stayed off all apps during her tour and called it one of the happiest periods she's had, saying she felt like a totally different person.

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We got some Justin Bieber, One Republic, The Weeknd, Pink Panther and Zara Larsson, Sabrina Carpenter, and Taylor Swift all coming up next.

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So there is a new product getting people talking online called Man Cereal. The high-protein breakfast cereal comes packed with creatine and flavors like maple, bacon, and salted fudge. But it's the name that really is sparking debate. Some people think it's a funny, tongue-in-cheek marketing gimmick, while others are calling it a little over the top. Either way, it is quickly becoming one of the most talked about new cereals on the internet. It's B98.5.

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That is all my time for today. Thank you so, so much for listening. My name is Rachel. I am getting out of here. Rashad is up next, so keep B98.5 on, and I will catch you same time tomorrow.

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1: 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A cup of rice, a cup of meat, done.
2: Now, I don't want to take away from this, but the ultimate boy dinner, the ultimate guy dinner is that rotisserie chicken over the sink, so if anything drops down, you're not making a mess.
1: You get nothing else?
2: That's the whole point of the guy dinners. You just eat the chicken.
1: Just the meat?
2: 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I don't need the filler. We're not even worried about cooking. There's no cleanup.
1: There's nothing.
2: There's no pots, no pans. You don't even use forks and knives. It's like
1: hands.
2: Medieval times.
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My name is Eam, and I'll tell you right now that tonight I do have tickets to go see Joji. Yep, at the Prudential Center, June 6th. So stick around at 7 p.m. hour. I'm going to give you the text to win keyword. It's B98.5. My name is E. Wow.

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That's going down at the Breakwater Beach June 23rd. You'll also be in a running to win $1,000.

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0: And I'd happily marry you all over again.
1: Yep, that's what diamonds say.
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